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0: Deep blue something, that's breakfast at Tiffany's. I'm Mike Walsh, as we're getting ready to headlong into vacation season. If you are of the means that you can have international travel, Rome, Vancouver, Paris, London, Athens, Dublin, Barcelona are the top destinations. 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
10: Good evening, I'm Todd Stapleton at WKRV Weather. 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For tonight, we do have a chance of showers and thunderstorms. We'll see a low of 55. For tomorrow, Wednesday, mostly cloudy, the high 63. 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
11: This is severe weather season. Severe thunderstorms and tornadoes can develop rapidly. At WKRV and WPMB, we'll keep you informed when severe weather is a possibility. 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

0: Stevie Nicks, Leather and Lace. She actually wrote that song for Waylon Jennings and Jesse Coulter's duet album, Leather and Lace, but the song wasn't included. So she had Dawn sing it with her. Nicks and Henley were romantically involved from 1977 until 1978. So then Leather and Lace and The Door. Don't let it hit you.
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1: Good evening, I'm Todd Stapleton with WKRV Weather. 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For tonight, we do have a chance of showers and thunderstorms. We'll see a low of 55. For tomorrow, Wednesday, mostly cloudy, the high 63. 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

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Oh, thanks. Yeah, you can clap your hands if you want to, but I was going to say, if you're happy and you know it, keep listening. 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

0: Phil Collins. I'm Mike Walsh. I thank you for listening. And I've got a knowledge dump. Raindrops are shaped like teardrops. Right? Wrong. Raindrops in drawings and paintings look a lot like a tear. Science says this is not accurate. Falling raindrops actually look like hamburger buns. Empty hamburger buns. It's so sad.
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8: 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We'll see a low of 55. For tomorrow, Wednesday, mostly cloudy, the high 63. 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

0: 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The first track on their 1985 self-titled debut album, Silent Running. 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
1: Good evening, I'm Todd Stapleton with WKRV Weather. 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For tonight, we do have a chance of showers and thunderstorms. We'll see a low of 55. For tomorrow, Wednesday, mostly cloudy, the high 63. 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

0: again. Billy Idol White Wedding. Wow. I'm Mike Walsh. 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
10: Good evening, I'm Todd Stapleton with WKRV Weather. 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For tonight, we do have a chance of showers and thunderstorms. We'll see a low of 55. For tomorrow, Wednesday, mostly cloudy, the high 63. 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
11: This is severe weather season. Severe thunderstorms and tornadoes can develop rapidly. 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
0: 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Van Halen. 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

0: this song is co-written by Bob Dylan. 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
1: Good evening, I'm Todd Stapleton with WKRV Weather. It's brought to you by Brownstown Lumber. For tonight, we do have a chance of showers and thunderstorms. We'll see a low of 55. For tomorrow, Wednesday, mostly cloudy, the high 63. 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

0: 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Keith and Mick have typical woman problems here, but they're hot as ever. 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
13: 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Besides, songs sound better when you don't have to work for them.
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0: taking it to the streets. That's the Doobie Brothers. I'm Mike Walsh. So I didn't, but I know people who did have to wear school uniforms growing up. Did you? If you hated it, a new study is validating those feelings. Students that have to wear a uniform, this does not encourage better behavior, and the opposite, in fact. Survey says students who wear a uniform tend to get in trouble more frequently. Hard to pick them out of a lineup. Dressed alike. I think it was that one with the short skirt and the long socks.
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1: Good evening, I'm Todd Stapleton with WKRV Weather. 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For tonight, we do have a chance of showers and thunderstorms. We'll see a low of 55. For tomorrow, Wednesday, mostly cloudy, the high 63. 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

0: foolish heart. That's Steve Perry. I'm Mike Wallace. So, all right. In these tough economic, political, and social climbs, you just need to relax, right? So if you need to relax, run up a flight of stairs, performing a single sprint, just 30 seconds of intense exercise. They singled out an all-out cycling sprint for 30 seconds. Everyone had less tension, anger, and confusion for 75 minutes afterwards. Say you don't have a spin bike and you can't do that cycling sprint. You get the same effect by running up a flight of stairs and humming the Rocky thing.
1: I feel way more calm, you know, less confused.
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3: 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It appears by its own numbers, the U.S. government seems insolvent. 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
1: Good morning, I'm Todd Stapleton with WKRV Weather. 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For today, we'll see mostly cloudy skies with a high of 63. Tonight, mostly cloudy with a low of 49. Tomorrow, Thursday, partly sunny, a high 70. She'll say yes when you surprise her with a gorgeous ring from Weber's Jewelry. When your heart is sure, be sure to visit Weber's Jewelry on Main Street in Titopolis.

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0: ZZ Top, that's Double Backed. Hall & Oates and Van Halen before that. I'm Maria Danza. And Van Halen's Live in New Haven 1986 is coming out in June. Now, a limited crystal clear vinyl edition came out in April for Record Store Day, but this upcoming release is going to include standard black vinyl and the very first standalone CD edition, and the release date is June 5th.
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8: Good morning, I'm Todd Stapleton with WKRV Weather. 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For today, we'll see mostly cloudy skies with a high of 63. Tonight, mostly cloudy with a low of 49. Tomorrow, Thursday, partly sunny, a high 70. She'll say yes when you surprise her with a gorgeous ring from Weber's Jewelry. When your heart is sure, be sure to visit Weber's Jewelry on Main Street in Titopolis.
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0: Here's on Friday, but what is this thing about? Because all the previews have been pretty vague. So at this point, all we know is that it takes place after the fall of the Galactic Empire in Return of the Jedi, as the New Republic works to maintain peace, even as warlords and gangsters run amok. That's all we got.
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1: Good morning, I'm Todd Stapleton with WKRV Weather. 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For today, we'll see mostly cloudy skies with a high of 63. Tonight, mostly cloudy with a low of 49. Tomorrow, Thursday, partly sunny, a high 70. She'll say yes when you surprise her with a gorgeous ring from Weber's Jewelry. 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

0: Don't Mean Nothing. That's Richard Marx. I'm Maria Danza, and he just released his new album, After Hours, earlier this year. It debuted on Billboard's jazz charts. This is the one where he collaborates with Rod Stewart and Kenny G, and he's promoting this album. He's touring, promoting the album with his wife, Daisy Fuentes, and they say that he and his wife are focusing on a healthy, sugar-free lifestyle, so good for them.
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1: Good morning, I'm Todd Stapleton with WKRV Weather. 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For today, we'll see mostly cloudy skies with a high of 63. Tonight, mostly cloudy with a low of 49. Tomorrow, Thursday, partly sunny, a high 70. She'll say yes when you surprise her with a gorgeous ring from Weber's Jewelry. When your heart is sure, be sure to visit Weber's Jewelry on Main Street in Titopolis.

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0: 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I'm Maria Danza, and his 1995 album, Mirrorball, which was a collaboration with Pearl Jam, is going to be coming out for the first time in over 30 years. Now, the album was part of Neil Young's official release series, Volume 6, which came out in October, but it's now being reissued as a standalone on CD and vinyl. 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
7: 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Brownstown Memorial Day service will be on Monday, Memorial Day, at 10 a.m. at the Brownstown Veterans Memorial Wall. 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All are welcome to come out and honor those who have made the ultimate sacrifice. 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
10: This is severe weather season. Severe thunderstorms and tornadoes can develop rapidly. At WKRV and WPMB, we'll keep you informed when severe weather is a possibility. 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
1: Good morning, I'm Todd Stapleton with WKRV Weather. 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For today, we'll see mostly cloudy skies with a high of 63. Tonight, mostly cloudy with a low of 49. Tomorrow, Thursday, partly sunny, a high 70. She'll say yes when you surprise her with a gorgeous ring from Weber's Jewelry. When your heart is sure, be sure to visit Weber's Jewelry on Main Street in Titopolis.

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1: Good morning, I'm Todd Stapleton with WKRV Weather. 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For today, we'll see mostly cloudy skies with a high of 63. Tonight, mostly cloudy with a low of 49. Tomorrow, Thursday, partly sunny, a high 70. She'll say yes when you surprise her with a gorgeous ring from Weber's Jewelry. When your heart is sure, be sure to visit Weber's Jewelry on Main Street in Titopolis.

0: Steve Miller Band and Abracadabra. I'm Rhea Danz. I know a lot of people are excited because the new Mandalorian and Grogu movie is coming out on Friday, but there's another one that people are pretty excited about, the reboot of Masters of the Universe. Now, that one is going to be in theaters on June 5th.
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2: Good morning, I'm Todd Stapleton with WKRV Weather. 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For today, we'll see mostly cloudy skies with a high of 63. Tonight, mostly cloudy with a low of 49. For tomorrow, Thursday, partly sunny, a high 70. She'll say yes when you surprise her with a gorgeous ring from Weber's Jewelry. When your heart is sure, be sure to visit Weber's Jewelry on Main Street in Titopolis.

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Well, this time around, you know all the words. 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

0: Tonight, that's Genesis, Samaria Danza. And you know, Phil Collins and his ex-wife, Jill Collins, have donated this massive collection of his personal artifacts and memorabilia. It's going to be sold with all proceeds going directly to the King's Trust, the UK charity founded by King Charles III. And you have plenty of time to save up. It's going to be handled by Julian's Auctions, and it's not going to happen till November.
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10: 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Brownstown Memorial Day service will be on Monday, Memorial Day at 10 a.m. at the Brownstown Veterans Memorial Wall. 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All are welcome to come out and honor those who have made the ultimate sacrifice. 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

0: The car is in Bye Bye Love. I'm Maria Danz, and it's time for me to say bye bye. I'm done for today. Thank you so much for listening. Enjoy the rest of your day, and you know, keep it right here because more of your favorite songs are coming up.
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1: Good morning, I'm Todd Stapleton with WKRV Weather. It's brought to you by Weber's Jewelry in Titopolis. For today, we'll see mostly cloudy skies with a high of 63. Tonight, mostly cloudy with a low of 49. For tomorrow, Thursday, partly sunny, a high 70. She'll say yes when you surprise her with a gorgeous ring from Weber's Jewelry. When your heart is sure, be sure to visit Weber's Jewelry on Main Street in Titopolis.

0: Daryl Hall and John Oates, so looking forward to Memorial Day weekend. Well, some people think Memorial Day marks the start of summer. The season doesn't officially kick off until later in June. The official start of summer is Sunday, June 21st, to be exact. So it's the unofficial start of summer this weekend.
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9: Good morning, I'm Todd Stapleton with WKRV Weather. 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For today, we'll see mostly cloudy skies with a high of 63. Tonight, mostly cloudy with a low of 49. For tomorrow, Thursday, partly sunny, a high 70. She'll say yes when you surprise her with a gorgeous ring from Weber's Jewelry. 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
0: Hey, it's Marty. Thank you so much for having us on this Wednesday with Fleetwood Mac.

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2: 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This is the RFD Livestock Report. Jay Blyler of Taylorville graduated from Lakeland Community College over the weekend. And as student trustee, he also offered a commencement speech. We talk with Jay about preparation and his message to his fellow graduates.
3: I don't know. There were several underlying themes. I mean, I wanted to hopefully impress, you know, the promise that awaits us. It's easy to get bogged down with all of the things that are happening and the craziness of the world, but I wanted to share, you know, that we really are, I think it was George Washington who said that we live in a very auspicious moment as a country, and we did in his time, and I believe we still do. He went on to say that, so that means that our success or failure is entirely dependent on us, and I believe that's still true as well. So I wanted to hopefully, you know, if I could have inspired at least one person, I think my speech was successful. I hope that I helped someone to believe in themselves a little more and take on something that maybe they were too scared to do, but also to share, you know, what it means to continue to learn all throughout our lives and to contribute and to bring about unity and goodness in the world too, because it's easy to be bogged down, as I said before, and I hope I just inspired someone of their potential and of just what type of promise lies ahead of us.
2: You certainly did inspire, as I mentioned, you know, so many. Probably you wouldn't have expected it to hit older folks. I can call myself one of those as well, because we worry about the next generation and where you guys are headed, but man, livestock kids are tough, and you've learned, they really are, and you're a great example of it. I mean, you also talked a lot about, you know, not giving up and persevering and, you know, going out there and not having to take the credit for everything. And do you remember when you started seeing, learning, living those examples?
3: Yeah, well, I mean, I don't remember exactly when it started. That's just something that's sort of been a way of life, and I think that's true for a lot of farm kids and probably a lot of kids who are off the farm as well. I mean, the nice thing about being a student trustee is you get to see all these different perspectives, and it was so humbling to see, you know, you see from the outside the big achievements, but when you're on the inside, you start to realize just how much potential and how much promise there is in the people around you. And that's just something that I really was grateful for, was for that experience. But I can't remember exactly when it started, but it's just something that, you know, is instilled in you from your parents and from your family and from the people who are role models in the community. And I've just been very lucky to be involved with good people and to see what it means to take care of others.
2: Jay Blyler, Taylorville. Jay is the son of Nate and Elizabeth Blyler. And when I say come from a livestock farm family on both sides, Blylers on dad's side, Clavins from Nokomis Dairy on mom's side. So lots of generational commitment in that farm family. More with Jay tomorrow here on the RFD.

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1: Born and raised here on this farm, I'm 68 years old and never done anything but farm my whole life. Before this app came out, I would always have my radio on when I was in the combine or tractor and listen to the markets, listen to their weather, and listen to their programs. Really enjoy opening it up in the morning and checking the weather. We plan our day on the weather, and also I enjoy the markets. I like to see what's going on, you know, 6:30 in the morning. Very easy. I gotta admit, I'm a guy that's not too techy. I can get in there and find, you know, what I'm looking for very easy, which is great.
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0: Back on RFD Illinois, I'm Rita Frazier, Illinois Farm Bureau President Philip Nelson in studio yesterday, joining Farm Week's Tammy Sloop and I to talk about the big issues impacting agriculture, including the recent visit to China by President Trump and the potential for more ag product buys.
3: It's a big pocketbook issue, and we've watched this roller coaster ride for the last week, because if you recall, following the summit between President Xi and President Trump, they were talking $25 billion over 3 years. The markets, commodity markets, tumbled. We took 90 cents off of soybeans, 40 cents off of corn, at a time that's pretty stressful to farmers on the bottom line. So this week, it was refreshing to see additional details that came out of that meeting that will improve the bottom line. So we've seen a reversal of the commodity markets in just a couple days. That's been a pleasant surprise to all of us after what we went through last week. We need to continue to develop that market because we need demand for the products we produce. And if you've been watching social media at all, the head scratcher is we're paying $6 a gallon diesel fuel to plant $4 corn. It resonates with producers. So bottom line, we're in a financial pinch right now with input costs being as high as they are. So this is a step in the right direction to get more demand for the products we produce.
4: Some other encouraging news over the past few weeks, the House passed through their version of a farm bill and year-round E15, which have been Illinois Farm Bureau national legislative priorities for quite some time. In light of the farm economy environment that we're in, can you talk about the importance of those bills moving forward?
3: Absolutely. Just a little over a month ago, we met with President Trump on the lawn of the White House, and one of the things he said, and it was important to the ag community that day, is we've got to get a farm bill passed. We need surety in the ag community. E15, he is a supporter of that, made it very clear to us that day, and continuing that, trying to get it across the finish line in the House, which we did do. So now all the attention shifts to the Senate, and we have been trying to plant the seeds with Senator Durbin, Senator Duckworth. A lot of concerns on the Senate side as it results to the Supplemental Nutrition Assistance Program, or SNAP. They had a press conference just a week ago in Chicago, concerns in what came out of the House, whether that will be the same text they'll use in the Senate. So we've got some work to do in the Senate on E15, on the farm bill. We've got to get those concerns that we have in the ag community to senators to try to get them in support of this bill. Depending on who you talk to, there is some talk to try to move this forward in the next few weeks.
0: General Assembly rolling on. We're here, you know, edging past now the halfway point of May. What are your thoughts? What are you keeping close watches on in Springfield?
3: We got a busy week and a half in front of us, and we know this will go down to the wire. And we've been engaged with the governor's office, the Senate president, the Speaker of the House, especially on our estate bill that we're working on. We developed a new slogan for this year, Farming for the Next Generation. Well, we're doing some of these bills in Springfield for the next generation. Hopefully our kids will be a result of enjoying what hopefully we can get passed, but there's no false promises here. It's going to go down to the deadline. We've met and planted our positions with key leaders, and we're going to have to see where that ends up at the end of the day. There's a lot of chatter and a lot of talk going on, so stay tuned. We're going to be very engaged as we go down the stretch, and hopefully, again, we can get this passed for future generations to allow us this generational transfer of assets to the next generation, our kids, their kids.
0: IFB President Philip Nelson, more with the president later this morning on RFD Today. Back in a moment.
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2: 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I'm Delos Yonke. Southern Illinois Wheat Tour, or the Illinois Association event yesterday. Our Rhiannon Branch was on the tour with Tracy Harmon, Illinois Wheat Association President from Effingham County. Tracy's group started at Seymour Milling in Totopolis and also saw some fields in Clark, Cumberland, and Shelby counties. Said things are a little wet right now after being so dry earlier in the year, but optimistic about how the crop's doing so far.
8: Pretty good early spring growing conditions for wheat. Timely applications of herbicides, fungicides, and just overall everything has gone pretty much according to plan. Up until here, you know, the month of May, we've turned off wet. So the applications for head scab were mostly made aerially because it was a little wet to get ground rigs in, but I think most of those applications went on. I think the head scab timing snuck up on a lot of us. Wheat appears to be ahead of schedule in this part of Illinois. It honestly, probably 1 to 2 weeks ahead of normal is what I would say. But in general, like I said, everything is looking pretty good.
9: Had some pretty good to impressive yields in Illinois the past few years. Are we kind of, based on what you've seen so far today, kind of on that track?
8: I think so. I was a little concerned in the fall where we would shake out just due to the fact that we had a lot of uneven emergence across the state. But it does seem like the yields that we're coming up with today are right on par, you know, to be average or above average.
2: Tracy Harmon in Effingham County visiting with Farm Week's Commodities Editor Rhiannon Branch, the Illinois Wheat Association's Southern Illinois Wheat Tour, which produced an estimated yield of weighted 102 bushels an acre, pretty similar to last year. Okay, from wheat to corn now, being as wet as a lot of places have been the last month or so, certainly comes with some disease concerns. Ryan Gentle, an agronomist with Wiffles Hybrid.
10: We're starting to get to that window, especially on the April planted corn, where guys will start to think about spraying. One thing that I've just been throwing out a little bit of a word of caution is some of that, especially if you planted corn in April, it set through a lot of cold, wet nights and days, and sometimes that can really, really bring on crown rot that we've fought in different areas and different fields in the past. So, you know, it's something to consider. I know we're talking about how to try and make money on tight margins, but especially if you could get a generic fungicide fairly cheap from your co-op. You know, I've heard as cheap as $4 or $5. You're already making that post-herbicide pass that maybe it would help a little bit on that early planted corn, hopefully knock back some crown rot.
2: Was there any concern that so much of the crop came up all at the same time?
10: Yeah.
2: Especially when it comes pollination time. Is there any concern about what that might look like as we go along?
10: Sure, that's just what I was going to say. That's probably the biggest concern would be we're going to have a whole lot of it pollinating at the same time. You know, maturity will help with that somewhat. You know, I've got anything in my territory from, you know, 105-day stuff up by I-80 all the way to 117-day stuff down towards St. Louis over here on the west side of the state. So that'll help spread your pollen load in the, you know, the that week. You know, it'll be a little earlier in some areas and a little later just by maturity spread. But ideally, you don't want your whole corn crop pollinating the same 4 days, just in case that is the hottest, driest 4 days of July. It's always great to try and spread that out a little bit. And even though we planted a lot of corn at the same time, there, like I said, there's a lot of guys do a pretty good job of varying their maturity, so that will help spread that out too.
2: I was going to say, if we can plant corn in 8 days, then yep, we might be setting ourselves up for it, but there's a lot of different corn that goes in 8 days.
10: Yep. Yeah, the guy I was talking to down there by Springfield last week had the V5 corn. He's like, I got a 24-row high-speed planter now, and he goes, I can make a really big oops in 1 day. I can plant 500. He goes, I can screw up 500 acres in 24 hours. Or 12 hours of planting, he said. It makes him a little nervous how fast he can do it.
2: Good way to look at it. Brian Gentle, Wiffles Hybrid. BC and a senior GOP ag senator sees no bargaining room on a key Democratic farm bill demand, as our Washington correspondent Matt Kay reports.
11: Chuck Grassley says Senate ag Democrats are asking too much.
12: What they want us to do is undo the anti-fraud provisions that were in the tax bill of a year ago.
11: Grassley argues forcing states with high SNAP error rates to pay more of their food stamp costs is the best way to get at the fraud issue. Delaying it would cost billions.
12: If we did it for 2 years, it would cost $18 billion. If we did it for 1 year, it would be $8 billion. And if there's fraud in programs, we can't justify it any more than we could let Minnesota get away with billions being wasted in daycare.
11: Food stamp reforms have stymied a farm bill for 3 years, and Grassley is frustrated.
12: But we haven't passed a five-year farm bill. Thank God the House passed it. Thank God that Boozman is working real hard to get 60 votes for a bipartisan bill over here in the United States Senate.
11: The House passed its farm bill 224 to 200, 14 Democrats backing it, but with no changes to SNAP reforms, changes strongly opposed by House Republicans. Grassley suggested the Senate may need to rely on the House bill, but either way, getting the 60 votes needed to advance a farm bill looks like an uphill climb in the Senate.
2: That's our Washington correspondent Matt Kay reporting, and this is RFD Illinois.
13: With the RFD Ag Market Summary for this Wednesday morning, I'm Jim Taylor. Corn, beans, and Chicago wheat all finishing Tuesday steady. July corn closing 475 and a quarter, down 1 3/4. September corn down 3/4, 481 and a half. And December corn 497 and 3/4, down 1/4. July beans closing 1209 and a half, down 3 1/2. August beans down 1 1/4, 1209 and 3/4. And November beans up 2, 1203. July wheat finishing 667 and a quarter, up 2 3/4. September wheat up 2 1/2, 680 and a quarter. December wheat 698 and 3/4, up 2 1/2. July bean meal 332.30, down 220. And July bean oil on Tuesday 75.44, down 19 cents. Current electronic overnight trading, July corn down 2.5, September corn down 2.75, and December corn 4.95 1/4 down 2.5. July beans in the overnight down 4, August beans down 4, November beans 11.99 3/4 down 3.25. July wheat in the overnight down 1.5, September wheat down 1.75, December wheat 6.97 1/4 down 1.5. Outside markets this morning, July Brent crude oil 110.01 down $1.27. The June gold contract 44.83.70 down 27.50 this morning. Livestock trade from Tuesday, May feeders 369.57 up 77 cents. August feeder cattle up 480, 363.65. June live cattle 254.55 up $1.17. August live cattle up a dime 247.25. June lean hogs 97.92 down 60 cents. July lean hogs down 60 cents, 102.15. Cash livestock, Fairview sale barn steers 282 the top this week. Illinois direct barrels and gilts steady on Tuesday, 47 to 57. And this is the RFD Radio Network.
14: This is early morning weather report for Wednesday from meteorologist Paul Otto for listeners on the RFD Radio Network. Only southern and mainly southeastern parts of the state will have to contend with lingering rain, drizzle, and fog through the morning hours as the march of the drier air is going to accomplish its task, but it's going to take much of today for southeast portions of the state. Drier air coming in from the north-northwest, and after sunset tonight, it should reach even the areas along the Ohio River. Then the clock starts ticking as comfortable humidity levels will be in place, with highs in the upper 60s and 70s lasting through tomorrow before then it looks like a return to more humid times, coming first back to the Mississippi River in southwest Illinois on Friday and then to areas south of I-64 on Friday afternoon as the Gulf of Mexico will be efficient and quick, employing south-southwesterly surface winds to produce scattered thunderstorms by about mid-morning on Friday. They'll work from southwest to northeast and basically be situated in the entire southern half of the state, or actually areas all south of I-70. This buildup in cloudiness and potential storms will then spread north on Saturday evening to become isolated as scattered as far north as Highway 20 in northern parts of the state by Sunday morning. But by Sunday afternoon, the primary location of any continued activity for the rest of the Memorial Day weekend will be along and south of I-72 in western parts of the state and generally south of I-74 for central and eastern parts of the state. The running of the Indy 500 to our east will be a challenge to pull off, with frequent stoppages likely from rain on Sunday. Mid-range forecast period for Memorial Day through the 29th. Memorial Day Monday will follow a similar pattern to our Sunday, with the northern half of the state remaining dry, while the southern half will have to contend with scattered showers and thunderstorms. This has been Freeze Notice. Meteorologist Paul Otto for the RFD Radio Network.
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2: That's all the time we have for RFD Illinois. If you feel like you've heard Jonna's name before, it's probably because you saw her at the county fair.
16: Yes, I served as the 2025 Miss Illinois County Fair Queen last year, retired in January.
0: And the official spokesperson for both the State Fair and the DuQuoin State Fair.
16: Yes, yep.
2: So how many county fairs did you attend?
16: It was 34 with both state fairs. Yes, very busy summer. So, and actually, at the beginning of my year, we were going through which fairs I wanted to visit and what would work best with the schedule. And when I started, I didn't realize it was going to be that much, but I'm really happy that it turned out to be that way because it was a great perspective to travel to so many different county fairs.
2: Yeah, great experience.
16: Mm-hmm.
2: Very good. Well, thanks for joining us. I'm Delos Yonke.
0: I'm Rita Frazier.
16: And I'm Jonna Poulter.
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18: This is severe weather season. Severe thunderstorms and tornadoes can develop rapidly. At WKRV and WPME, we'll keep you informed when severe weather is a possibility. 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
18: 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What day is it? It's Wednesday morning, for goodness sakes. We got a chance for showers and thunderstorms today. Cloudy with a high 66. Tonight, mostly cloudy, low 49. Then mostly cloudy tomorrow, high 70. Right now, it is cloudy at 55 at Vandalia at WKRB.
17: 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It's time for your community calendar on WKRV and WPMB. It's brought to you by Connexus. Brownstown Memorial Day service will be on Monday, Memorial Day at 10 a.m. at the Brownstown Veterans Memorial Wall. It's hosted by Brownstown VFW Post 9770. All are welcome to come out and honor those who have made the ultimate sacrifice. 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Great news, Vandalia. 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

Classic Hits, 107.1 WKRV, Paul McCartney, and Dan Michael at 6:09 in the morning here on Wednesday. We got local news with Todd Stapleton coming up at 6:30. Right now we got Hearts on WKRV.

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Dan Michael at 6:21 past 6 o'clock. Curve weather, we got a chance for showers and thunderstorms today. Cloudy, high 66. Mostly cloudy tonight, low 49. Then tomorrow, mostly cloudy, high 70. Right now, it's totally cloudy out there. 55 in Vandalia. Here's Chicago on WKRB.

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Todd Stapleton is next with the news, sports, weather, and obituary information right after the Beatles on WKRV.

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0: morning. I'm Todd Stapleton with News Center. 55 degrees. We'll have your full weather forecast coming up. Few arrests from yesterday and overnight in Fayette County. 40-year-old Ashley Ash of Brownstown was arrested on a pending charge of contempt of court. Ash remains in the Fayette County Jail. 35-year-old Daniel Guyett of Brownstown arrested on pending charges of possession of drug equipment and possession of methamphetamine. Guyett was released. Well, Tuesday's rain and storms never materialized for the area, and we are left with cloudy skies, cooler temperatures today. Do have a chance of showers this morning, but otherwise we'll see cloudy skies for today with a high of 66, then mostly cloudy skies for tonight with a low of 49. Thursday will be much the same, mostly cloudy skies with a high of 70. Sunrise today will be at 5:40 a.m. and sunset at 8:07 p.m. Well, with the calendar quickly pushing towards the official summer months, Vandalia will be gearing up for several events, and one favorite will be getting some upgrades for this year. Summerfest will return to Vandalia Lake over the 4th of July holiday weekend, and this year the event will kick off on July 2nd and go through July 4th. Vandalia Tourism Director Amber Dahlbaugh says one thing she immediately got back to work on when taking the post back over was working on fireworks for the event.
1: We were able to get that Thursday, July 2nd, and so that's what was able to focus my efforts in making this event be realized into that 3-day kick it off, right? Thursday, Friday, Saturday. Right. So, I mean, lots of things are happening. We will have music each day. The fireworks will obviously be Thursday.
0: Another major aspect of the Summerfest is the entertainment that will be featured, with fireworks to wrap up on July 2nd and helping pushing it to a 3-day event. Dahlbaugh says the next biggest step that they came through earlier this year was the carnival.
1: A big component that, again, came probably in January, which was crazy, but we're going to have a carnival here. And the carnival is going to be free. So anybody that wants to come out to the lake, if they brought their own, you know, if they brought their own food, they didn't want to do food trucks or they didn't want to drink beer, you know, they could come there and not have to spend a dime.
2: Right.
1: So that carnival being here is just huge.
0: Another major aspect of the Summerfest, the entertainment featured each night. Dahlbaugh says they have a nice variety of musical acts lined up. We'll hear more from Dahlbaugh and about those activities coming up tomorrow during News Center. News Center time, 6:35. 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We'll check more news up next.
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0: 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That's 283-1355. 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That's 283-1355 for Kids Plumbing and Septic in Vandalia. Governor J.B. Pritzker says everyone is paying more for gas because of President Donald Trump's military action in Iran, but an Illinois Republican says gas is cheaper in neighboring states. When asked in Chicago on Monday if he would consider suspending Illinois' gas tax in light of high prices at the pump, Governor Pritzker agreed that prices are too high.
1: And the first and foremost thing that needs to happen is the president needs to end this war. We're all paying more than $1.50 more as a result of this war of choice by Donald Trump.
0: State Representative Brad Fritz says gas was more than a dollar per gallon cheaper in western Iowa when he traveled there more than 2 weeks ago.
2: If all states bordering us can offer gas at a lower price, it's something we are doing here in Springfield that's causing that burden.
0: Fritz says that the governor could provide relief at any time by suspending the state's sales tax on gas. Consumer advocates have signaled heavy opposition to a proposed $221 million rate hike by Nicor Gas, arguing that the request is excessive. Nicor Gas serves the northern one-third of the state of Illinois, excluding the city of Chicago. Experts on the matter came together early Monday to outline their opposition to the rate hike, which they also shared as testimony to the Illinois Commerce Commission, which must approve or deny requested utility rate hikes. According to Jim Chilsom of the Citizens Utility Board, the proposed increase would add to the financial burden for all Nicor customers, 200,000 of whom are behind on their bills by $74 million total as of last month.
3: When the supply side of bills is so volatile, it just adds to the pain when you have a company like Nicor Gas going on a spending spree over the last decade.
0: Despite volatility in energy markets stemming from conflict in the Middle East, the cost to Nicor consumers for natural gas has reduced since the start of the year and is the lowest rate since February of 2025. The ICC has until early December to adjust, approve, or deny Nicor's request. Logan County, Illinois, is pausing any large data center projects. The county board voted last night to approve a 12-month moratorium for large-scale data centers. Officials in Logan County say the pause will allow them time to draft rules and regulations for the massive projects. A man charged in a home explosion and Mother's Day officer-involved shooting in Tazewell County is being released from jail. Scott Tyler Benway faces charges of attempt to first-degree murder, aggravated discharge of a firearm, and residential arson. Authorities say the charges stem from a May 10th incident at a home in Washington when Benway fired shots at officers. One officer returned fire before there was an explosion, and the house became engulfed in flames. During a hearing yesterday in Tazewell County Court, Benway was set to be released due to health issues stemming from the explosion. The release was delayed until officers can determine how to put a GPS monitor on him. News Center time is 6:40. 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
9: I'm Jeff Nally on the Cromwell Ag Radio Network. President Donald Trump's recent comment on Chinese ownership of U.S. farmland puts him at odds with some fellow Republicans. Trump, in a recent Fox News interview, suggested that it would be bad for farmers if the U.S. were to stop China from buying American cropland. Trump said, quote, "You want to see farm prices drop? You want to see farmers lose a lot of money? Just take that out of the market." Chinese ownership of U.S. ag real estate has been a hot-button issue for years on Capitol Hill and in states like California and Texas. Republican Representative Randy Feenstra, who's running for governor in Iowa, posted on social media, "China poses a real threat to Iowa agriculture and our national security. It's why I've led the fight to ban China and our foreign adversaries from buying our farmland." Senator Chuck Grassley, when asked about the Trump remark, referred to his record on the matter. In other news this morning, ongoing trade blockages in the Middle East translate to worsening energy shortages in June and July, particularly Asia, in the word of Arlen Suderman with Stone X. The bottom line is, he says, there's little evidence that the Strait of Hormuz will open anytime soon. The fertilizer story is one more for the 27 global crop cycle, with some localized exceptions. I'm Jeff Nally.
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0: In sports, we will start off with high school softball. Lady Vandal softball saw their season come to a close on Tuesday night as they lost 9-2 at Staunton in the quarterfinals of their own Vandalia 2A regional. Despite hosting the regional, Lady Vandals had to hit the road for their quarterfinal game due to the IHSA having quarterfinal games played at the better seed. Lady Vandals finished their season at 5-19. Ramsey softball advances on to the regional semifinals as they defeat Mulberry Grove 17-6 on Tuesday at Ramsey. For Ramsey, they're now 10-10 on the season. They advance to the semifinal game to take on number 2 seed Hardin-Calhoun at 4:30 in Whitehall today. Mulberry Grove ends their season at 0-18. Baseball, the Vandals allowed 4 runs in the 5th inning, couldn't keep up as they fell to Carlisle 6-4 on Tuesday. Vandals are now 13-18 on the season. They'll be on the road Friday to wrap up the regular season, taking on Lincoln Wood. Kattenhardt Beecher City was an 8-3 winner over South Central on Tuesday. For CHBC, they're 8-12 on the season. They'll be back on the road today to take on Windsor Stoustraws. The loss drops South Central to 8-20 on the season. They'll wrap up the regular season on Friday, taking on Christ our Rock Lutheran. Altamont baseball falling 6-4 to Effingham St. Anthony on Tuesday. For Altamont baseball, they're now 20-9 on the season. They'll be back at home on Thursday to wrap up the regular season as they'll take on Ocal Valley. That's a look at news and sports during this 6:30 News Center. I'm Todd Stapleton. News Center time is 6:50. We'll check weather up next.
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0: For today, we do have a chance of a shower or thunderstorm this morning. Otherwise, we'll see cloudy skies today with a high of 66. Tonight, mostly cloudy skies with a low of 49. For tomorrow, Thursday, mostly cloudy, the high 70. It is 55 degrees in downtown Vandalia.
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1: Mitch Anthony here with today's Daily Dose. John F. Welch, Jr., in a speech to future business leaders, said, "We know where most of the creativity, the innovation, the stuff that drives productivity lies, in the minds of those closest to the work." The greatest ideas and innovations do not proceed from the ivory towers. Too many organizations in our world rely on the creativity of people who are too long and too far removed from the world they are leading, while sitting in their plush corner office behind their golden nameplate for 10 or 20 years, they continue to offer the same answers for situations that changed long ago. The wise organization realizes wisdom lies on the front lines. Years ago, I read about engineers and architects who were stumped about where to put an elevator in a building. A janitor overheard and suggested placing it outside the building and giving it glass walls. They laughed and scoffed. One engineer listened. The janitor was right. Innovation lies on the front lines. If you want an answer, go to those closest to the action. This is Mitch Anthony reminding you once again that life is whatever you make it.
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0: 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Curve weather, we got a chance for showers and thunderstorms today. Cloudy with a high 66. Mostly cloudy and cooler tonight, low 49. Then tomorrow, mostly cloudy with a high 70. Right now it's 55 in Vandalia, WKRV.
3: 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It's time for your community calendar on WKRV and WPMB. It's brought to you by Connexus. Brownstown Memorial Day service will be on Monday, Memorial Day, at 10 a.m. at the Brownstown Veterans Memorial Wall. It's hosted by Brownstown VFW Post 9770. All are welcome to come out and honor those who have made the ultimate sacrifice. 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Great news, Vandalia. 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

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Todd Stapleton has local news at 7:30, and I've got Sticks on WKRV.

0: Classic Hits 107.1 WKRV, Bob Seger and the Silver Bullet Band. Roll Me Away, Dan Michael at 7:25, 25 minutes past 7 o'clock. A Wednesday morning, curve weather, looking for a chance for showers and thunderstorms today. Cloudy with a high 66. Mostly cloudy tonight, low 49. Then mostly cloudy, a little warmer tomorrow with a high 70. It is 55 in Vandalia at WKRV. And it is time to get on the telly to call up Deal and Deli, Delmar Mills at Hex Chevrolet in Vandalia. And away we go. 1-618-283-0381. And we will be with delightful, delicious, sugar-free Delmar Mills of the Hills. Delmar the Thrill Mills will be with us right precisely exactly now.
1: Morning, Hex Chevrolet Vandalia.
0: Good morning, Delmar Mills at Hex Chevrolet Vandalia. How are you this nice, fine, brisky morning?
1: I am great. How are you, buddy?
0: I am just awesome, and I've got a question for you.
1: Yeah.
0: Delmar, did you know that deep inside Earth, near the core, scientists have found two gigantic hidden structures, often nicknamed the blobs?
1: Really?
0: They are roughly continent-sized, not fully understood, and researchers are still debating what exactly they're made of and how they formed. Blobs in the Earth. And I think it might be the Earth is just constipated.
1: My goodness, sounds like it. Yeah.
0: Got to get those blobs out.
1: Wow. Yeah, it's crazy. There's a lot of stuff I don't really know on the did you knows. You know, there's just so much I don't know.
0: Well, I've heard this before, but I decided, well, maybe you'd like to know.
1: Yeah.
0: Maybe our listeners would like to know this.
1: If you didn't tell me, no one ever would. I guarantee no one would have ever told me that, and so I do appreciate.
0: You mean Tim doesn't tell you things like that?
1: No, he don't. Not very often. He doesn't.
0: Ronnie doesn't tell you things like that?
1: No, not at all. It's like those guys don't share the good stuff, you know.
0: How about Kevin? Does he tell you that?
1: Kevin, sometimes I'm not sure if he's telling me the truth about it, you know. So then I was like, is the blob real? So, so there's none of these guys share the good stuff. But so I appreciate you. The conversations we have definitely helped me out, educate me a lot, and I appreciate that. Are we getting, speaking of education, are we getting towards the end of school here, it looks like? A couple days left, maybe, and kids will be out of school for the summer already. Do you remember that? Do you remember the feeling of that, buddy, whenever we were kids?
0: Yeah, it came much later in the month.
1: Yeah, you're right. It's kind of crazy, though. Here we are in May,
0: I just could not wait till school was out.
1: Well, me neither. Yeah, I mean, I had a full schedule of things 7 days a week, you know, and it didn't have to do with a lot of chores, but those came later. You know, I always made sure you had to get them done right before Mom got home from work. I always knew her schedule pretty well. You got to, as long as you get your stuff done, you know, back in the day, there was no cell phones or nothing, so you were just kind of free to just take off, man. You would see bikes and stuff, you know, at someone's house, and you're like, oh, everybody's over there. I'll be doing, okay. You know, that's kind of how you found people. And you just kind of rode around town, you know, and that's what you did. It was, man, those are the good old days. I remember that. And what else we got going on? Man, we have got Chevrolet Tahoes in here, so if someone's in the market, please stop down and take a look at these. We got a good selection of the pre-owned right now. There's a 2024 out there with 38,000 miles on it, so that's no mileage at all, and that's a really nice one-owner local Greenville trade-in. I love getting those in. It's a super nice. It's the RST package, so a really good one to stop down and take a look at. We have those Chrysler Pacifica vans sitting out there as well. Very low mileage on those. So if someone is in the market and they need to get a good people hauler, these would be great vehicles for everyone that are maybe going to be going on some trips this summer. You're going to be taking everybody's going to be going on some trips. That'd be fun. That Volkswagen Atlas, that is a midsize SUV. It is out on the corner. 45,000 miles on an Atlas. It is loaded. Sunroof, leather, it's got it all. So if someone's in the market for a loaded up luxury style SUV, that'd be a really, really good one as well. Lots of inexpensive transportation. You know, we love getting that inexpensive transportation in on trade. That Cadillac SRX, what do we got? $8,500. So that's going to be a very, very affordable, another SUV. And then nothing's the same way. It's leather, sunroof, all that good stuff. So that would be a very affordable automobile. And then we just got cleaned up yesterday, a 2018 Chevrolet Impala.
2: Maybe.
1: I don't get to say that near enough. We got it priced at $12,100. So, I mean, that's going to be a very affordable. That's that all-new body style, black in color. It is the Premier Package LTZ, so it is loaded as well. check this out. We'll get it on our Facebook page this morning, this Impala, and then we'll get it on our website as well. But you can check it out on our website at VandeliaChevy.com right here in person at 122 West Gallatin Street in beautiful downtown Vandalia, Illinois. Our phone number is
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0: Good morning, I'm Todd Stapleton with News Center 55 degrees. We'll have your full weather forecast coming up. Few arrests from yesterday and overnight in Fayette County. 40-year-old Ashley Ash of Brownstown arrested on a pending charge of contempt of court. Ash remains in the Fayette County Jail. 35-year-old Daniel Guyett of Brownstown arrested on pending charges of possession of drug equipment and possession of methamphetamine. Guyett was released. Tuesday's rain and storms never materialized for the area, but we are left with cloudy skies and cooler temperatures today. We have a chance of showers this morning. Otherwise, we'll see cloudy skies for today with a high of 66. Mostly cloudy skies tonight, the low 49. Thursday will be much the same, mostly cloudy skies and a high of 70. Sunrise today was at 5:40 this morning. Sunset will be at 8:07 p.m. With the calendar quickly pushing towards the official summer months, Vandalia will be gearing up for the several events, and one favorite will be getting some upgrades this year. Summerfest will return to Vandalia Lake over the 4th of July holiday weekend, and this year the event will kick off on July 2nd and go through July 4th. Vandalia Tourism Director Amber Dahlbaugh says one thing she immediately got back to work on when taking the post over was working on fireworks for the event.
1: We were able to get that Thursday, July 2nd, and so that's what was able to focus my efforts in making this event be realized into that 3-day kick it off, right? Thursday, Friday, Saturday. So, I mean, lots of things are happening. We will have music each day. The fireworks will obviously be Thursday.
0: With the fireworks set to wrap up the night on July 2nd and helping push it to a 3-day event, Dahlbaugh says the next biggest step came through earlier this year with the carnival.
1: A big component that, again, came probably in January, which was crazy, but we're going to have a carnival here. And the carnival is going to be free. So anybody that wants to come out to the lake, if they brought their own, you know, if they brought their own food, they didn't want to do food trucks or they didn't want to drink beer, you know, they could come there and not have to spend a dime.
2: Right.
1: So that carnival being here is just huge.
0: Another major aspect of Summerfest is the entertainment featured each night. Dahlbaugh says they have a nice variety of musical acts lined up. We will hear more from Dahlbaugh about those and other activities set for the event coming up tomorrow. News Center time is 7:35. 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
0: Mark your calendar for Sheldon Pub Schulte's Bailey Fest 2 and raffle coming up on Saturday, July 18th from 3 to 7 p.m. at the Fayette County Fairgrounds in Brownstown. There will be live entertainment provided by South of 16. There will be food trucks on site and a cash bar. There will be over $17,000 in cash given away.

0: raffle. There'll be over 20 firearms up for deck of card drawings. All proceeds go to Darren Bailey for governor, and Darren Bailey will be in attendance for the event. Tickets will go fast for this event, so contact Puff today for tickets at 618-267-0572. That's 618-267-0572. At Sheldon Puff Schulte's Bailey Fest 2 and raffle coming up on Saturday, July 18th at the Fayette County Fairgrounds in Brownstown. This ad paid for by Sheldon Puff Schulte.
1: Governor J.B. Pritzker says everyone is paying more for gas because of President Donald Trump's military action in Iran, but an Illinois Republican says gas is cheaper in neighboring states. When asked in Chicago on Monday if he would consider suspending Illinois' gas tax in light of high prices at the pump, Governor Pritzker agreed that prices are too high.
2: And the first and foremost thing that needs to happen is the president needs to end this war. We're all paying more than $1.50 more as a result of this war of choice by Donald Trump.
1: State Representative Brad Fritz said gas was more than a dollar per gallon cheaper in western Iowa when he traveled there just 2 weeks ago.
3: If all states bordering us can offer gas at a lower price, it's something we are doing here in Springfield that's causing that burden.
1: Fritz said the governor could provide relief at any time by suspending the state's sales tax on gas. Consumer advocates have signaled heavy opposition to a proposed $221 million rate hike by Nicor Gas, arguing that the request is excessive. Nicor Gas serves the northern one-third of the state of Illinois, excluding Chicago. Experts on the matter came together early Monday to outline their opposition to the rate hike, which they have also shared as testimony to the Illinois Commerce Commission, which must approve or deny requested utility rate hikes. According to Jim Chilsom of the Citizens Utility Board, the proposed increase would add to the financial burden for all Nicor customers, 200,000 of whom are behind on their bills by $74 million total as of last month.
4: When the supply side of bills is so volatile, it just adds to the pain when you have a company like Nicor Gas going on a spending spree over the last decade.
1: Despite volatility in energy markets stemming from conflict in the Middle East, the cost to Nicor consumers for natural gas has reduced since the start of the year and is the lowest rate since February of 2025. The ICC has until early December to adjust, approve, or deny Nicor's request. Logan County is pausing any large data center projects. The Logan County Board voted last night to approve a 12-month moratorium for large-scale data centers. Officials say that the pause will allow them to draft rules and regulations for the massive projects. A man charged in a home explosion and Mother's Day officer-involved shooting in Tazewell County is being released from jail. Scott Tyler Benway faces charges of attempted first-degree murder, aggravated discharge of a firearm, and residential arson. Authorities say that the charges stem from a May 10th incident at a home in Washington, Illinois, when Benway fired shots at officers. One officer returned fire before there was an explosion, and the house became engulfed in flames. During a hearing yesterday in Tazewell County Court, Benway was set to be released due to health issues stemming from the explosion. The release was delayed as officers tried to determine how to put a GPS monitor on him. News Center time is 7:40. 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
8: 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America's demand for meat continues to grow, even as the cost of beef, pork, and chicken moves up. Memorial Day weekend is the unofficial kickoff to grilling season, and the latest market intel, American Farm Bureau Federation economists, analyzed what prices shoppers may find at the grocery store. Industry analyst shows meat sales hit $112 billion in 2025, with more than 98% of American households purchasing meat for daily meals. USDA forecasting consumption of beef, pork, and chicken to be even higher here in 2026. USDA reports the average retail price for beef set a record in April at $9.64 a pound, up about 13% from last year. Beef prices remain elevated by strong demand and the smallest cattle herd in 75 years. It's the result of drought, reduced income following the pandemic, and elevated operating costs, leading farmers to liquidate herds. The average price of pork increasing 2.3% from April last year to this year. Pork chops the most popular cut. The average retail price for chops in U.S. cities, $4.33 a pound in April, up 9 cents a pound from the same time last year. For chicken, USDA estimates about 42.2 billion pounds of chicken purchased this year. The overall price fell in April by 0.7%. I'm Jeff Nally.
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1: 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News Center Time, 7:46. 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
1: In sports, we'll start off with high school softball. Lady Vandals softball saw their season come to a close on Tuesday night as they suffered a 9-2 loss to Staunton in the quarterfinals of their own Vandalia 2A regional. Despite hosting the regional, Lady Vandals had to hit the road for their quarterfinal game. The IHSA has quarterfinal games played at the better seed for the Lady Vandals. They finished their season at 5-19. Ramsey softball advances on to the regional semifinals after their 17-6 win over Mulberry Grove last night. For Ramsey softball, they're 10-10 on the season. They advance to the semifinal game where they'll take on number 2 seed Calhoun at 4:30 this afternoon in Whitehall. Mulberry Grove ends their season at 0-18. Baseball, the Vandals fall to Carlisle 6-4 yesterday. For the Vandals, they fall to 13-18 on the season. They'll be on the road Friday to wrap up the regular season, taking on Lincoln Wood. Cotton Herrick Beecher City was an 8-3 winner over South Central in baseball action on Tuesday. For CHBC, the Bobcats are now 8-12 on the season. They'll be back on the road Wednesday to take on Windsor Stoustross. Loss drops South Central to 8-20 on the season. South Central will wrap up the regular season on Friday as they'll take on Christ Our Rock Lutheran. Altamont baseball falling to Effingham St. Anthony 6-4 on Tuesday. Altamont baseball now 20-9 on the season. They'll be back at home on Thursday to wrap up their regular season as they'll take on Ocala Valley. That's a look at news and sports during this 7:30 News Center. I'm Todd Stapleton. News Center time is 7:50. 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
1: For today, we do have a chance of showers this morning. Otherwise, we'll see cloudy skies today with a high of 66. Tonight, mostly cloudy skies with a low of 49. For tomorrow, Thursday, mostly cloudy with a high of 70. It is 55 degrees in downtown Vandalia.
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1: I'm Dan Michael. 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Cloudy today, high 66. Tonight, mostly cloudy, low 49. Then mostly cloudy tomorrow, high 70. She'll say yes when you surprise her with a gorgeous ring from Weber's Jewelry. 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

0: 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The average amount of time adults say it takes to feel relaxed on vacation, 2.5 days, and 6% of those polled admit they never feel relaxed, no matter how long their vacation is.
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7: 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Brownstown Memorial Day service will be on Monday, Memorial Day at 10 a.m. at the Brownstown Veterans Memorial Wall. 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
1: I'm Dale Michael with weather on WKRV, brought to you by Weber's Jewelry in Totopolis. Cloudy today, high 66. Mostly cloudy tonight, low 49. And Thursday, mostly cloudy, high 70. She'll say yes when you surprise her with a gorgeous ring from Weber's Jewelry. Where your heart is sure, be sure to visit Weber's Jewelry on Main Street in Totopolis.

0: Glory Days of the Boss wrap up a set. Also Chicago today back in 1969 while watching a baseball game at Dodger Stadium. It was the Dodgers and the Cubs. Peter Cetera harassed by four guys who did not like the length of his hair and also the fact that he was rooting for the opposite team, I guess. But they got into a fight. Peter's jaw broken in three places. He was in intensive care for a couple of days. He said, with my jaw wired together, I actually went on the road and I was actually singing through my clenched jaw, which to this day is still the way I sing.
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10: I'm Dale Michael. 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Cloudy today, high 66. Tonight, mostly cloudy, low 49. Then mostly cloudy tomorrow, high 70. 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

0: Some guys have all the luck. And Rod Stewart, also give me all your love. And ZZ Top tributes pouring in yesterday for Dusty Hill's birthday. He would have been 77. Bassist for ZZ Top for more than 50 years. Coming up July 28th, it'll be 5 years since he passed away in his sleep. He was 78, too.
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0: Salisbury Hill and Peter Gabriel. It is the 40th anniversary of Soul. Check it out in the studio.net. It's Mackenzie Joey Chestnut. He will be competing at Nathan's 4th of July hot dog eating contest, despite the fact that he pled guilty to a misdemeanor battery charge and was sentenced to 180 days of probation. This was back in March. He's able to travel apparently for competitive eating events. He recently won the ultimate bologna showdown by eating 16 pounds of bologna in 8 minutes.
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2: 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There will be over 20 firearms up for deck of card drawings. All proceeds go to Darren Bailey for governor, and Darren Bailey will be in attendance for the event. Tickets will go fast for this event, so contact PUP today for tickets at 618-267-0572. That's 618-267-0572. At Sheldon PUP Schulte's Bailey Fest 2 and raffle coming up on Saturday, July 18th at the Fayette County Fairgrounds in Brownstown. 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
1: I'm Dale Weichel. This is weather on WKRB, brought to you by Weber's Jewelry in Totopolis. Cloudy today, high 66. Tonight, mostly cloudy, low 49. Then mostly cloudy tomorrow, high 70. She'll say yes when you surprise her with a gorgeous ring from Weber's Jewelry. When your heart is sure, be sure to visit Weber's Jewelry on Main Street in Totopolis.

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0: Hall of Fame in November. Phil Collins with Two Hearts. Also New Year's Day. U2 today, 97. And U2 caused traffic chaos in Kansas City after they paid for traffic control to close down five lanes so that they could shoot the video for Last Night on Earth. Apart from major traffic jams, a passing Cadillac crashed into a plate glass window trying to avoid a cameraman. Other than that, went fine.
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0: 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It's Memorial Day weekend. 45 million Americans traveling at least 50 miles over the holiday, the highest number ever recorded for the period, and 39.1 million are expected to drive.
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1: I'm Dale Michael. 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Cloudy today, high 66. Tonight, mostly cloudy, low 49. Then mostly cloudy tomorrow, high 70. She'll say yes when you surprise her with a gorgeous ring from Weber's Jewelry. When your heart is sure, be sure to visit Weber's Jewelry on Main Street in Totopolis.

0: of life, Dire Straits wrapped up a set, also Scandal and the Eagles with Hotel California. Don Henley and his wife celebrating their 31st wedding anniversary today. Back in 95, Don Henley married his first and only wife, model Sharon Summerall in Malibu. I'm sure it was super nice. Glenn Frey was there. Joe Walsh, Randy Newman, Jackson Brown, David Crosby, Jimmy Buffett, Sheryl Crow, and other celebrities. The reception. 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
6: I'm Dale Michael. 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Cloudy today, high 66. Tonight, mostly cloudy, low 49. Then mostly cloudy tomorrow, high 70. 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

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It's the noon hour on Wednesday, and it's time for Classic Hits for Lunch on WKRV. I am your friendly neighborhood radio guy, Dan Michael, and my prime directive is to entertain you by playing the songs they don't want you to hear, the forbidden music of your youth. 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

0: Classic Hits for Lunch at WKRV, wrapping up a set with Ozzy Osbourne and Crazy Train. Before that, Dire Straits and the Water of Love. We start things out with J.F. Murphy and Salt and The Last Illusion. I'm Dan Michael, and I'm quite real today here on Classic Hits for Lunch. We got more of the songs they don't want you to hear coming up. Curb weather this afternoon, mostly cloudy with a high 65. Tonight, mostly cloudy, low 49, then partly sunny tomorrow, high 68. Right now, it's mostly cloudy and 63 in Vandalia at Classic Hits for Lunch on WKRV.
1: 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Brownstown Memorial Day service will be on Monday, Memorial Day at 10 a.m. at the Brownstown Veterans Memorial Wall. 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All are welcome to come out and honor those who have made the ultimate sacrifice. 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

0: Classic Hits for Lunch at WKRV, wrapping up a set with Joe Walsh and County Fair. Before that, Working Man from Rush. We start things out with Crystal Ball from Styx. I'm Dan Michael. This is Classic Hits for Lunch. We got more of the songs they don't want you to hear coming up. Curve weather this afternoon, mostly cloudy. High 65 tonight, mostly cloudy. Low 49, then partly sunny tomorrow. High 68. Right now, it's mostly cloudy and 63. In Vandalia, Classic Hits for Lunch at WKRB.
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2: This is severe weather season. Severe thunderstorms and tornadoes can develop rapidly. At WKRV and WPME, we'll keep you informed when severe weather is a possibility. 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We'll bring you the latest forecasts from the National Weather Service and current radar reports. 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
0: 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We get right back at it with 38 Special. You keep running away. 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

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Before that, Temple of the Dog and Hunger Strike. We started out with, before that, Ted Nugent and Dog Eat Dog. We started out with 38 Special. And you keep running away. I'm Dan Michael. This is Class Kids for Lunch. We got one more today from the Doors. 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

0: Stevie Nicks and Tom Petty duetting Stop Dragging My Heart Around, Jackson Browne and Skynyrd, Sweet Home Alabama. Today, 2003, Skynyrd released their 12th album, Vicious Cycle, the last to feature work by bassist Leon Wilkinson, who passed away during the recording of the album. Kid Rock appearing on the album in a remake of Gimme Back My Bullets.
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6: 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Mostly cloudy this afternoon, high 65. Tonight, mostly cloudy, low 49. Then partly sunny tomorrow, high 68. 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
7: Mark your calendar for Sheldon Pub Schulte's Bailey Fest 2 and raffle coming up on Saturday, July 18th from 3 to 7 p.m. at the Fayette County Fairgrounds in Brownstown. There will be live entertainment provided by South of 16. There will be food trucks on site and a cash bar. There will be over $17,000 in cash given away in the raffle. There will be over 20 firearms up for deck of card drawings. All proceeds go to Darren Bailey for governor, and Darren Bailey will be in attendance for the event. Tickets will go fast for this event, so contact PUP today for tickets at 618-267-0572. That's 618-267-0572. At Sheldon PUP Schulte's Bailey Fest 2 and raffle coming up on Saturday, July 18th at the Fayette County Fairgrounds in Brownstown. This ad paid for by Sheldon PUP Schulte.
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0: Blue Monday from New Order, who's getting inducted into the Rock and Roll Hall of Fame this year. Over 270 artists have been inducted into the Rock Hall since it started honoring musicians in 1986. In the past 40 years, though, another 46 have come just one step short of getting one of those trophies. Getting nominated sometimes more than once, but not getting enough votes to be inducted. Check out the list of 46 at ultimateclassicrock.com.
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7: 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Brownstown Memorial Day service will be on Monday, Memorial Day, at 10 a.m. at the Brownstown Veterans Memorial Wall. 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All are welcome to come out and honor those who have made the ultimate sacrifice. Again, that is Brownstown's Memorial Day service coming up on Monday, Memorial Day, at 10 a.m. at the Veterans Memorial Wall. It's hosted by the Brownstown VFW. 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
1: I'm Dan Michael. I've got weather on WKRB, brought to you by Weber's Jewelry in Totopolis. Mostly cloudy this afternoon, high 65. Tonight, mostly cloudy, low 49. And partly sunny tomorrow, high 68. She'll say yes when you surprise her with a gorgeous ring from Weber's Jewelry. When your heart is sure, be sure to visit Weber's Jewelry on Main Street in Totopolis.

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0: Four Non Blondes and What's Up. And the Mandalorian and Grogu movie comes out this weekend. It's expected to take in around $80 million in the U.S. and $80 million internationally. So about $160 million worldwide for its opening weekend. And the budget for the movie was $165 million. So I don't know what to make of that. It's so hard to tell now because these movies have gotten so expensive. I mean, $160 million opening weekend would have been a mega hit 40 years ago. Now, I don't know. Is that disappointing? Is that good? Who knows? 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
9: I'm Dan Michael. 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This afternoon, mostly cloudy, high 65. Mostly cloudy tonight, low 49. Then tomorrow, partly sunny, high 68. She'll say yes when you surprise her with a gorgeous ring from Weber's Jewelry. 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
0: Hey, it's Dan. I hope you're having a fantastic Wednesday. And right now we have REM with The One I Love.

0: Peter Gabriel was shocked the monkey. And you know, we've been hearing you should take 10,000 steps a day for quite some time. Well, there's new research that says 8,500 daily steps seems like a more realistic and also successful long-term weight loss maintenance number. Yeah, I always wondered where they got the 10,000 steps. I think it was just because it was a nice round number, but I never thought there was anything magical that happened on your 10,000 step. Be kind of cool if it was. You know, you go from 9,999 steps to 10,000 and suddenly abs emerge from your midsection. You sneeze and you shoot out like 40 pounds of fat. Like, wow, that 10,000 step was really something.
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10: 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Brownstown Memorial Day service will be on Monday, Memorial Day at 10 a.m. at the Brownstown Veterans Memorial Wall. 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All are welcome to come out and honor those who have made the ultimate sacrifice. 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
10: 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There will be live entertainment provided by South of 16. 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There will be over $17,000 in cash given away in the raffle. There will be over 20 firearms up for deck of card drawings. All proceeds go to Darren Bailey for governor, and Darren Bailey will be in attendance for the event. Tickets will go fast for this event, so contact PUP today for tickets at 618-267-0572. That's 618-267-0572. At Sheldon PUP Schulte's Bailey Fest 2 and raffle coming up on Saturday, July 18th at the Fayette County Fairgrounds in Brownstown. 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
1: I'm Dale Michael. Here's a look at weather on WKRB, brought to you by Weber's Jewelry in Titopolis. Mostly cloudy this afternoon, high 65 tonight. Mostly cloudy, low 49. Then partly sunny tomorrow, high 68. She'll say yes when you surprise her with a gorgeous ring from Weber's Jewelry. When your heart is sure, be sure to visit Weber's Jewelry on Main Street in Titopolis.

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Supertramp with the logical song. Dan here. And in a few minutes, I want to tell you about a new scientific claim that I am very skeptical of. But right now, it's Lou Gramm with Midnight Blue.

0: Eurythmics with Here Comes the Rain Again. And I was reading where scientists are claiming they've discovered 61 new species of beetles in China. When I read something like that, I always wonder, are there really 61 new species of beetles, or do they just look a little different and these guys are a little aggressive with their categorization? I mean, for instance, I am a 6'2" man of Italian and Irish descent. I don't much look like a 5-foot-tall Filipino woman. But if I meet said woman, I don't go, wow, you're different. What genus are you in? I've discovered a new species. No, we're still the same species. Anyway, Progressive Insurance. 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
9: I'm Dan Michael. 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Mostly cloudy this afternoon, high 65. Tonight, mostly cloudy, low 49. And partly sunny tomorrow, high 68. She'll say yes when you surprise her with a gorgeous ring from Weber's Jewelry. 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
0: Hey, it's Dan, and in a few minutes I want to tell you about an artist who's having a monster year for the honors that he's receiving. But right now it's Starship, and nothing's going to stop us now.

0: Billy Idol and Eyes Without a Face, and 2026 appears to be the year of Billy Idol. So he has a new documentary out called Billy Idol Should Be Dead that he's a part of, that he wrote music for, that a lot of people are taking notice of. But man, he's getting all the honors this year. So we found out a few weeks ago that Billy Idol's going into the Rock and Roll Hall of Fame, but that's now old news. He's also going to be receiving the American Music Awards Lifetime Achievement Award and performing at the ceremony for that. So Lifetime Achievement, Hall of Famer, a lot happening for Billy Idol.
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8: 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Brownstown Memorial Day service will be on Monday, Memorial Day at 10 a.m. at the Brownstown Veterans Memorial Wall. 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All are welcome to come out and honor those who have made the ultimate sacrifice. 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

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Baxter, Samson, Daisy, and Barkley. Good dogs. Oh, and a shout out to their owners who occasionally listen as well. 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
1: I'm Dan Michael. This is weather on WKRV, brought to you by Weber's Jewelry in Titopolis. This afternoon, mostly cloudy, high 65. Mostly cloudy tonight, low 49. Then tomorrow, partly sunny, high 68. She'll say yes when you surprise her with a gorgeous ring from Weber's Jewelry. When your heart is sure, be sure to visit Weber's Jewelry on Main Street in Titopolis.

0: And now, a list of all the things better than our playlist. Pizza. Yeah, pizza. Well, that's kind of it.
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0: Aerosmith with the other side. And Aerosmith frontman Steven Tyler was seen buying an ice cream cone a few days back, and that's literally it. That's the entire story. Nothing really happened of note other than he's famous, and people were excited about it and taking photos, and now they're on social media. All right. Man, the more I learn about fame, the more it just looks awful, doesn't it? Can you imagine that? You go to buy an ice cream cone, and there's news stories about it. You're reading about yourself. Man buys ice cream cone. May not have washed hands. More on page 4. 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
7: 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Mostly cloudy this afternoon, high 65. Tonight, mostly cloudy, low 49. Then partly sunny tomorrow, high 68. 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
7: This is severe weather season. Severe thunderstorms and tornadoes can develop rapidly, and WKRV and WPME will keep you informed when severe weather is a possibility. 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
0: Hey, it's Dan. Hope you're having a great Wednesday so far, getting over the hump. And right now we have Kenny Loggins with Danger Zone.

0: VTO and Let It Ride. And a survey of British television users found more than half of them watch shows with the subtitles on because they say otherwise they can't understand what the actors are saying. I'm glad it's a problem there, too. When did that really begin? 10 or 15 years ago? I remember back in the day, you would never have the subtitles on. Every now and again, you'd accidentally turn them on and hit the wrong thing on the remote, and you'd be like, ah, man, the subtitles are on. How do I get these off? Ah, it's just ruining it for me. Now, if I don't have the subtitles on, I really don't know what's being said. I'll be sitting there saying, what language is this? Did they produce this American sitcom in Mandarin for some reason?
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0: I'm Todd Stapleton. We'll take a look at weather for the rest of today. Cloudy skies for today. We'll see a high of just 66. Mostly cloudy skies tonight, the low 49. For Thursday, will be much the same. Mostly cloudy skies with a high of 70. Sunrise today was at 5:40 a.m. Sunset will be at 8:07 p.m. Well, with the calendar quickly pushing towards the official summer months, Vandalia will be gearing up for several events, and one favorite will be getting several upgrades this year. Summerfest will return to Vandalia Lake over the 4th of July holiday weekend, and this year the event will kick off on July 2nd and run through July 4th. Vandalia Tourism Director Amber Dahlbaugh says one thing she immediately got back to work on when taking the post back over was working on fireworks for the event.
1: We were able to get that Thursday, July 2nd, and so that's what was able to focus my efforts in making this event be realized into that three-day kick it off, right? Thursday, Friday, Saturday. So, I mean, lots of things are happening. We will have music each day. The fireworks will obviously be Thursday.
0: With fireworks set to wrap up the night on July 2nd and helping push it into a three-day event, Dahlbaugh says the next biggest step came through earlier this year with a carnival.
1: A big component that, again, came probably in January, which was crazy, but we're going to have a carnival here. And the carnival is going to be free. So anybody that wants to come out to the lake, if they brought their own, you know, if they brought their own food, they didn't want to do food trucks or they didn't want to drink beer, you know, they could come there and not have to spend a dime.
2: Right.
1: So that carnival being here is just huge.
0: Another major aspect of Summerfest is the entertainment featured each night. Dahlbaugh says they will have a nice variety of musical acts lined up. We'll hear from Dahlbaugh about those as well as other activities set for the event coming up tomorrow during News Center. Well, Governor J.B. Pritzker says everyone is paying more for gas because of President Donald Trump's military action in Iran. But an Illinois Republican says gas is cheaper in neighboring states. When asked in Chicago on Monday if he would consider suspending Illinois' gas tax in light of high prices at the pump, Governor Pritzker agreed that prices are too high.
3: And the first and foremost thing that needs to happen is the president needs to end this war. We're all paying more than $1.50 more as a result of this war of choice by Donald Trump.
0: State Representative Brad Fritz said that Illinois' gas was more than a dollar per gallon higher than in western Iowa when he traveled there just more than 2 weeks ago.
4: If all states bordering us can offer gas at a lower price, it's something we are doing here in Springfield that's causing that burden.
0: Fritz says the governor could provide relief at any time by suspending the state's sales tax on gas. Consumer advocates have signaled heavy opposition to a proposed $221 million rate hike by Nicor Gas, arguing that the request is excessive. Nicor Gas covers the upper two-thirds of Illinois, excluding Chicago. Experts on the matter came together early Monday to outline their opposition to the rate hike, which they have also shared as testimony to the Illinois Commerce Commission, which must approve or deny requested utility rate hikes. According to Jim Chilson of the Citizens Utility Board, the proposed increase would add to the financial burden for all Nicor customers, 200,000 of whom are behind on their bills, by $74 million total as of last month.
5: When the supply side of bills is so volatile, it just adds to the pain when you have a company like Nicor Gas going on a spending spree over the last decade.
0: Despite volatility in energy markets stemming from conflict in the Middle East, the cost to Nicor consumers for natural gas has reduced since the start of the year and is the lowest rate since February 2025. The ICC has until early December to adjust, approve, or deny Nicor's request. Logan County, Illinois, is pausing any large data center projects. The county board voted last night to approve a 12-month moratorium for large-scale data centers. Officials say the pause will allow them to draft rules and regulations for the massive projects. A man charged in a home explosion and Mother's Day officer-involved shooting in Tazewell County is being released from jail. Scott Tyler Benway faces charges of attempted first-degree murder, aggravated discharge of a firearm, and residential arson. Authorities say the charges stem from a May 10th incident at a home on Mallard Way in Washington, where Benway fired shots at officers. One officer returned fire before there was an explosion, and the house became engulfed in flames. During a hearing yesterday in Tazewell County Court, Benway was set to be released due to health issues stemming from the explosion. The release was delayed until officers can determine how to put a GPS monitor on him. We'll check obituary information up next. 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In sports, Lady Vandals softball saw their season come to an end Tuesday night as they suffered a 9-2 loss to Staunton in the quarterfinals of the Vandalia Regional. Despite hosting the Regional, Lady Vandals had to hit the road for their quarterfinal game due to the IHSA having quarterfinal games played at the better seed. Lady Vandals finished the season at 5-19. Ramsey softball was a 17-6 winner over Mulberry Grove yesterday as Ramsey moves on to the regional semifinal in the White Hall Regional. For Ramsey, they improved to 10-10 on the season. They advanced to the semifinal today where they'll take on number 2 seed Hardin-Calhoun at 4:30 in White Hall. Mulberry Grove ends their softball season at 0-18. Baseball, the Vandals allowed 4 runs in the top of the 5th inning, could not keep up as they fell to Carlisle 6-4 on Tuesday. For the Vandals, they are now 13-18 on the season. They'll be on the road Friday to wrap up the regular season, taking on Lincoln Wood. Cotton-Herrick Beecher City picked up an 8-3 win over South Central on Tuesday. For CHBC, they are now 8-12 on the season. They'll be back on the road today to take on Windsor's Two Straws. The loss drops South Central to 8-20 on the season. South Central will wrap up the regular season on Friday, taking on Christ our Rock Lutheran. Altamont falling 6-4 yesterday to Effingham St. Anthony. For Altamont, they fall to 20-9 on the season. They'll be back at home on Thursday as they'll wrap up the regular season, taking on Okaw Valley. That's a look at news and sports. We'll check weather up next.
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0: Taking a look at weather for the rest of the day, we'll see cloudy skies with a high of 66. Tonight, mostly cloudy skies with a low of 49. For tomorrow, Thursday, mostly cloudy skies, we'll see a high of 70.
2: 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Brownstown Memorial Day service will be on Monday, Memorial Day at 10 a.m. at the Brownstown Veterans Memorial Wall. 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All are welcome to come out and honor those who have made the ultimate sacrifice. 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

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That's what happens when the music's so good. 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

0: Looking Glass with Brandy. And, man, a lot of people on the roads for Memorial Day weekend. It's estimated that 45 million people are going to travel at least 50 miles from home this weekend in America. So that could be a record. And of those 45 million, 39.1 million are expected to drive. So I don't know if that means crowded roads or not. You know, 39 million people on the road, that's a lot of folks, except if it's spread across all of the United States. I don't know. Is it going to feel like a traffic jam or going to, you know, see another car every 2 miles? I have no idea.
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1: Good evening, I'm Todd Stapleton with WKRV Weather. It's brought to you by Weber's Jewelry in Totopolis. For tonight, we'll see mostly cloudy skies with a low of 49. For tomorrow, Thursday, mostly cloudy skies on Thursday with a high of 70. She'll say yes when you surprise her with a gorgeous ring from Weber's Jewelry. When your heart is sure, be sure to visit Weber's Jewelry on Main Street in Totopolis.

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0: The Cure with Friday I'm in Love. And former heavyweight boxing champion Tyson Fury's daughter got married over the weekend. She had a wedding dress that had a 50-foot train and was rumored to cost around $50,000. That's crazy to me for a wedding dress. And I know Tyson Fury made a lot of money and wedding dresses are expensive, but still, even from the couple's perspective. So they did some math there where they were like, let's see, for $50,000, we could have one dress that will be worn once for a few hours, or we could buy a really nice car, or invest it, or put it toward the down payment on a house. Let's go with the dress.
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8: Good evening, I'm Todd Stapleton with WKRV Weather. It's brought to you by Weber's Jewelry in Titopolis. For tonight, we'll see mostly cloudy skies with a low of 49. For tomorrow, Thursday, mostly cloudy skies on Thursday with a high of 70. She'll say yes when you surprise her with a gorgeous ring from Weber's Jewelry. 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
0: Hey, it's Dan, and this next guy really is unhappy about a new movie. I want to tell you about that in a few minutes. Right now, it's Billy Joel, and tell her about it.

0: Duran Duran was Save a Prayer. And music legend Billy Joel is not very happy about a new movie in the works. It's called Billy and Me, and it's a biopic about Billy Joel. Except, unlike a lot of biopics, this one is not authorized. So a lot of times, the artist is at least passively on board with it. They license the music and everything like that, or their estate does. Billy Joel is against this movie. He had his representative call it legally and professionally misguided, and they said that there will not be any of Billy Joel's music in the movie. So yeah, he's not happy about this movie.
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8: 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Brownstown Memorial Day service will be on Monday, Memorial Day at 10 a.m. at the Brownstown Veterans Memorial Wall. 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All are welcome to come out and honor those who have made the ultimate sacrifice. 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

0: Orleans was still the one. How about this for a crazy bit of research? The first permanent outpost in what was, at the time, the colony of Maryland was St. Mary's City, founded in 1634. Researchers and geneticists did some work, and they believe from that group of, 50 or so settlers, there's now 1.3 million people that share DNA. 1.3 million, isn't that crazy? I hope they don't try and have a family reunion. Now, a lot of families, they'll rent out the back room at a restaurant for a reunion. They're going to need to rent out a small European country.
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2: 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There will be over 20 firearms up for deck of card drawings. 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At Sheldon PUP Schulte's Bailey Fest 2 and raffle coming up on Saturday, July 18th at the Fayette County Fairgrounds in Brownstown. 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